this is hell, but I've been waiting all my life for this. 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
2: 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Yeah. This album is dedicated to all the teachers that told me I never amount to nothing. To all the people that lived above the buildings that I was hustling from that called the police on me when I was just trying to make some money to feed my daughter. It's all good, and all the niggas in the struggle, you know what I'm saying? Yeah. It's all good, baby.

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0: Remix, remix. What's understood ain't gotta be said.
1: I hear you.
0: So come

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Trying to retrace the steps. Can't even count the amount of changes spent. Turning records out to a great extent. Receiving accolades in the streets from random humans. Amsterdam, they jam the music and hand me tulips to play. My brand is foolish. Spanish jewelry.

0: people. 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Let's spell it.
1: First letter.
2: L. O.
0: What's that?
2: Love.
0: What?
2: Love.
0: How many people know any songs about love?
3: Right here.
4: Damn, I know a lot about love.
0: Tell me some titles. Titles. What's some songs?
3: Love.
0: Is a song called Love?
3: Yeah,
0: it's no it's song a, called
3: Love. It's by Kirk Franklin.
0: All right, what is it? How it go?
3: It goes love. Go ahead.
0: Okay. Anybody else is the only song you know about love?
5: What's going on?
0: I can't hear you.
4: I will always love.
0: What about any movies about love? You know any movies about love?
2: Love, Titanic.
0: All right. Did you know that was about love or you saw that on TV? They said it was about love.
5: I saw it.

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9: 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But as the drug becomes more concentrated, it has all of the effects of any of the hallucinogens.
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3: They had five pupils. You've not specialized in any one skill, because I chose to teach you all the five main techniques, as there was little time. I taught all I could. But time's run out. So the only way you could ever beat the others, or stand a chance, would be to combine with one of those five. I worry about what they're all doing. What I taught them could be used wrongly, for evil. So then, I would like to make sure that this hasn't been the case. And you will do that for me.
4: Teacher, me?
3: Otherwise, my soul couldn't rest in peace. 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

0: Moving pure to niggas in our division. 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
1: Right now I'm speaking with my chest out. 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

0: it's your boy Captain AV, and you are now tuned in to Yaya Radio. Let's take some calls from the request line. Caller number one.
1: Hey, what's good, my nigga?
0: Hey, it's no cursing on the radio, bro.
1: Oh, shit, my bad. But look, I want to hear that remix that's going viral by the ladies on TikTok.
0: All right, it's good, bro. I got you. Welcome to Yaya World.

0: me, I don't like you more. 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
1: Oh, dusty ass bitch.
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1: 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But nigga, I heard that shit that Blueface leaked online. You mind playing that for me, bro?
0: Nigga, no cursing on the station. But yeah, all right.
2: Still fucking on Jaden. 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
0: Dick, little bitch, bitch.
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The killer brigade. 12 o'clock starts to rain. Torches lit over your grave. Feel no pain, those exposed to the raven. Deep in every step of blood like Wes Craven. 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Motherfuckers for real.

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0: 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He's an artist.

0: 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Yeah, yeah.
1: Yo, yo, full blast. 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It's Afro. 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
0: Swordplay. 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
1: Yeah.
0: Yeah, yeah.

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3: I'm probably getting brain from a bitch while I'm switching lanes. All these niggas screaming gang, gang, this a different thing. Life with no parole, 400 grams in gold. 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I do this shit in one take. Bad bitch off the runway. She says she fuck Drake. 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Riding with the pump in the trunk. I don't pump fake. If you want that dog food, I send him on a lunch date. Break a nigga budget down in one day. Double MG, so you know we bout that gunplay. No parole, everything. Coke from the Medellin. Married to the streets, but ain't never see a wedding ring.
1: Never.

0: 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What you're about to see is not a news broadcast.
1: What fell from the sky that December night? Dozens of people, most of them still alive today, were eyewitnesses. For the first time, 10 of them agreed to come together and tell the story of a night that they will never forget.
2: Invasion of the eye travelers, my bap in the track, I snapped on it, blacked out, drunk flying, spun gliding the saucer, we off the radar. Levitate by sound with heavyweight bars, beaming straight off the ground, elevate our crowd to higher levels, desired metals require special alchemy. A street fighter like Alpha 3 can out for me, more heart than the dungeon in Calgary. Need a telescope on your balcony just to see me. Close encounters of a third kind, heard mine, absurd lines, blew out your turbine, perturbed rhymes. Out the air, you out of here like two texts. It's well known like blue checks on Twitter. Who's next to get canceled? Mangled, clucked by the bat on the mantle. Swing away, Merrill, feral predator. Apex, breakneck, competitor. Ahead of your like, your destination. The final one, exclamation. Invasion of the body, catch a godly rapper. Got these actors yelling cut, they don't want the action. Not a fraction, a bastion of real lyricism. Ill spirits in them, profess my cynicism. Criticism as victim of the regime. We flip the system to bird with no esteem.
3: I looked down in there myself. I seen there was something down in there that had bright lights on it.
4: There was no motors. There was no propellers. There was no identification whatsoever that were identified as an aircraft that I would know.
3: Sometime later, I seen a box truck pull up there. There were some men. They were dressed in moon suits, we call them.
2: Became death, destroyer of worlds, deployer of hurled truth. Current state of the world's proof, not in your purview. Mr. Pay-per-views, words you couldn't understand, cause it hurts too.

0: tell this story. Their official report still states that they were investigating a meteorite. The report concludes that nothing was found. Some people in Kecksburg, Pennsylvania, disagree.
1: This is

vision. Fakers. Carly Terry Bugante. Grand Diesel. Holding up the world. Yeah. Story of my life, going full pelt for glory all my life, living headstrong, gunning for that one-off big check or bank transfer, enough change to invest in some bricks and mortar, official offer, it's a scramble for the line, hitting pay dirt till I could lock my elders in the eyes, till the coffers overflowing and the ice is unswole, take the rest and crop a back street brick oven pizza bowl, from where I watch the seasons roll by, slanging bars, slanging heat like it's pepperoni pie, some will have the juice bars, some will have the car washes. Your smart money's on that verbal narcotics. And I prophesize profit till the lever turns butter and it's silk lined pockets and it's new cars, smelling new bars, pen the carrot gold, condor swift on the wings like it's Gareth Bale.

still holding up the world till my arms ache. 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Vital lesson, never pin your hopes upon no one and nothing other than yourself. 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I tell them how they told me. 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

coping mechanisms employed, so I compress brakes then reflect like it's sunlight on tin foil, knowing I'll never get in that state. Bitter from the hate, claustrophobic even when you're stood in by space, knowing I'll never get in that state. Bitter from the hate, claustrophobic even when you're stood in by space. Still holding up the world. Carlito Rivante, when I close my eyes and I vision the silhouette, siblings on the beach, out of reach, out of harm's way, I'm holding up the world till my arms ache, goddamn. 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
1: There's a specific chemical in marijuana known as tetrahydrocannabinol, or let's call it THC from here on out for short, which is the material, the chemical, that produces the high of marijuana.
2: Smoking typical pot usually produces mind-altering or hallucinogenic experiences, though sometimes it has little or no effect on some people. But as the drug becomes more concentrated, it has all of the effects of any of the hallucinogens.
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4: Yeah. Dimanche 4 août, 5h23. C'est le début du voyage. Danil. Yeah. À partir d'où peut-on le mieux se ressourcer que de la source ?